0: 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Exactly. 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
1: If it moves the culture, then she's at the center. 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

You're listening to the Uncut Gems Afternoon Drive here on Hyphen with DJ Gemini Gilly. That was High by Nia Smith, and her EP Payback is a Dog is so good. Go check that out if you haven't heard it already. Nia was also at the Roots Picnic in London a few weeks ago and killed it. So glad to see her killing the UK R&B scene. And at the top of the hour, you heard Jolene by Beyonce, originally by the late, great Dolly Parton, who passed away not too long ago. And you know I am a Beehive member, and for B-Day's 20-year anniversary, we did receive a re-released deluxe version of B-Day, featuring some songs that Beehive members have been waiting for. Cannot believe that it has been that long, and I can't wait to see what my girl has for Act 3. Make sure you're tapping in with us here at Hyphen at Hyphen.org or on Instagram and Facebook at Hyphen.mke. I want you to be in the know for all things, including who's in town and what we have going on around here at the Hyphen studio. The Uncut Gems Afternoon Drive wraps up at 8 p.m., but do not turn that dial, because up next, my girl DJ Magnice has you covered with the 90s at night from 8 to midnight. Coming up, I got some Alex Isley and Gil Scott-Heron, but now here is You Different by Dante here on Hyphen.

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1: The latest Marquette poll out this week shows a tight race between governor candidates Democrat David Crowley and Republican Tom Tiffany. Among likely voters, the poll shows Tiffany leading Crowley 49-46, with just more than a month until Election Day. Among registered voters, Crowley leads 46-45%. The two candidates will have their only debate on October 21st from 7 to 8 p.m. on WISN 12. Election Day is November 3rd. The Milwaukee Brewers have announced a new food and drink lineup for the 2026 postseason. The menu includes everything from brat rangoons to monkey bread to lobster rolls to pizza. There will also be a couple of new specialty cocktails. The Brewers have advanced straight to the NLDS and have their first two games at home this weekend, October 3rd and October 4th. And John Legend has launched a housing support program for HBCU students at select institutions. Students at Morehouse, Central State, and Wilberforce will have access to the program, as well as those attending Legend's alma mater, the University of Pennsylvania. The singer-songwriter said housing costs are personal to him because he paid his own rent while in school. Applications close October 8th.
0: Tune in every day for news right here on Hyphen. And if they ask you where you heard it, tell them you heard it through the grapevine.

You're listening to the Uncut Gems Afternoon Drive here on A Hyphen with DJ Gemini Gilly. That was Reach Out by Victoria Monet, a new one from my girl. And it was just announced that she will be in Milwaukee at the Landmark Credit Union Live on November 16th. Super excited for that one. She is so talented, and I'm glad that we get a chance to see her release some new music. And within that last half hour, you heard some new Nolly with No Spaces. And we had her in rotation with All Day a few months ago, but my girl is back with the new hit. So glad that we have the new one in our rotation. Make sure you're tapping in with us here at hyphen at hyphen.org or on Instagram and Facebook at hyphen.mke. That's H-Y-F-I-N. I want you to be in the know for all things, including who's in town and what we have going on around her at the Hyphen Studio. The Uncut Gems Afternoon Drive wraps up at 8 p.m., but do not turn that dial, because up next, my girl DJ Magnite has you covered with the 90s at night from 8 to midnight. Coming up, I got some Mint Condition and new Busta Rhymes, D'Angelo, and J Dilla to end off the hour. But now it's time for Uncut Gems. You know, before I bid you adieu, I have to at least leave you with one more. And remember, Uncut Gems is where I introduce you to songs and artists that are still raw, still rising, but also still shining. Today's last Uncut Gem is a track from the new supergroup Fathers that features Nate Smith, Kiefer, Cartoons, and Kenny Beats. And their new project, also titled Fathers, is super fire. Go check that out if you haven't already. But if you have not, here's a track from it. This is Pearl by the supergroup Fathers here on Hyphen. And thank you so much for listening to the Uncut Gems Afternoon Drive. And as always, keep shining.

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2: It's more than a show. It's a shift. You're listening to Ladies First.

That is right, Mr. Leon Bridges. He is back with a new project and a new song, y'all. The name of the song that we've just heard, we've just witnessed, is called Your Love is Electric, y'all. It's electric. It's high energy. It's all that good stuff. I am definitely drawn to it. Yes, we love us some Leon Bridges over here. The name of the new project is entitled Happiness Anytime. And yes, anytime I hear Leon Bridges, y'all, I'm ready to just be happy. I'm ready to be in that happy place. And we also heard another feel-good joint from Miss Ashanti, kicking off this 8 o'clock hour with Rock With You. You know that song where she be like, oh, baby, all through the song, y'all. Yes, that is Miss Ashanti. And I felt like I needed that song today just because it's Happy Hump Day Wednesday. Long work day, ready to get off and just ready to hear some good music. And here we are right at that moment, y'all. It's your girl, DJ Meg Nice. We're going to enjoy this entire evening all the way to midnight, especially when we get to 9 o'clock, y'all. You know what we do at 9. We do the 90s at 9 mix, where we play a plethora of 90s hits. Some of your favorites are going to be featured in that hour. So y'all continue to listen. We're going to hear something old, something new, all that good stuff, y'all. Stay tuned right here at Hyphen, where we connect the culture.

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1: There are people working in every corner of the warehouse at the Hunger Task Force in West Milwaukee, loading and hauling large crates of food. The Hunger Task Force is what's known as a food bank. It distributes food throughout the region's emergency food network.
2: Hunger Task Force supports a network of food pantries, meal sites, shelters that are all set up as a safety net when people have a crisis or an emergency, then the organizations are there to help them.
1: That's Matt King, the CEO of the task force, guiding us through the maze that is the warehouse.
3: Although the food bank uses private donations for operation costs and some food purchases, the majority of its food comes from the government.
2: Over half of the food that is in this warehouse comes from a government commodity program. So there are several programs through the USDA that really provide the underpinning of the inventory of food banks and food pantries around the country.
3: That used to include a federal program called the Local Food Purchase Assistance Cooperative Agreement, or LFPA. It gave money to states to connect local farmers with food banks, like the Hunger Task Force. Unlike many federal food programs, the LFPA focused on small-scale farmers, what we sometimes think of as family farms. But the USDA, under the Trump administration, abruptly halted the program in March of 2025, leaving many local growers at a loss.
2: The funding was really unceremoniously and suddenly cut. And so there was a lot of frustration amongst producers that the rug had been pulled out from underneath them when they had been told that the funding would continue.
1: That included producers like Pa Tao, a farmer near Eau Claire, Wisconsin in Chippewa County. As Pa says, she grew up on that farm. But she spent the first 12 years of her life moving between different refugee camps for Hmong families.
4: My childhood was a blur, you know, being in a refugee camp and kind of like moving around. I think my most vivid memory was of leaving the camps and then arriving to the Chippewa Valley Airport in the middle of December, you know, when it's like really, really cold and snows are like 12 feet high, it looks like.
1: The landscape was unfamiliar, and so was the food. But Pa's mother, Maeve, saw an opportunity and got to work.
4: The only way that we could have produce and fresh fruits and vegetables that we were familiar with was for us to grow on. And so she started doing that, you know, for her kids, for her family. And that turned into farming for a farmer's market.
1: Wisconsin has many Hmong farmers, most of them resettled in Wisconsin after fleeing persecution at the end of the Vietnam War.
3: For Pa's family, the farm meant stability and a way to get familiar food in an unfamiliar place. It quickly evolved from a small plot for their family into the 10 acres that Pa continues to farm on today. And she says that she owes it all to her mom.
4: She didn't do any of what she did for herself. It was always working for her children. And the farm is a product of that dream of hers.
3: It's a classic American story. An immigrant family builds a new life on a new land and passes it down to the next generation. But these days, the reality of maintaining that dream is complicated.
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Yes, I continue to enjoy this every time I hear it. Brian Jackson, along with Black Thought of the Roots, y'all, with the jazz spoken word joint, The Revolution Will Not Be Televised. Yes, this is their version. You know, the original version came out back in the 70s with Gil Scott-Heron, and we've heard several compilations of this joint. You know what? It will not be televised. It's going to be on Facebook Live. That's what I think it's going to be, y'all. It ain't going to be on TV, but it's going to be on socials, y'all. Speaking of socials, continue to listen, continue to look up all of the artists that are featured here, because something new, something brand spanking new is happening to a lot of our talent, y'all. When I say new music, one is coming up next, y'all. Tiana Major with the hit called All Right! Exclamation point. That's right. We got that coming up in the hour. We're going to hear some local music as well as something classic from Grace Jones. She's probably one of the last living legends to be able to just to talk candidly about Studio 54 and just her impact on style, music, the modeling world, all that. And she's still gorgeous, y'all. Still gets an A for being gorgeous. We're going to hear that classic joint of hers called Pull Up to My Bumper, Baby. Yes, and we're going to head on all the way to 9 o'clock where we get to enjoy all the 90s music, y'all. So continue to listen right here at Hyphen.

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0: girl power all the way around, y'all. Khalilah, along with Pink Panthers, with the new hit of theirs called The Bridge, from the new project, New Avatar, y'all. And we heard some more good music from one of our favorite girl groups, y'all, SWV. That is Sisters with Voices. We are at the top of the 9 o'clock hour, y'all. We playing 90s hits, and SWV is a big part of the 90s craze with their look, their sound. I mean, they just was some girls that was just around the way, that New York vibe, y'all. The song that we heard at the top of the 9 o'clock hour was Can We? It was the Chiefs remix, and that kicked off our 9 o'clock hour, and we're gonna hear 90s all through the 9 o'clock time period, y'all. Common is in the arsenal with the song The Light. We're gonna hear some De La Soul with a nice chill vibe, Break of Dawn. We got Tony of the hour, as well as some Wu-Tang Clan, and that year was 1993 to be exact. We're gonna hear Cash Rules Everything Around Me, Cream, Get the Money, Dollar Dollar Bill, yo, we gonna hear all that good stuff. So y'all stay tuned right here at Hyphen. 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

0: the grapevine.
1: Wauwatosa has launched Milwaukee County's first social district. This means people will be able to buy alcoholic drinks from participating businesses and carry them through designated public areas in the village. The trial program, called Sip Thursdays, starts October 29th and will run on Thursdays through December 19th, except on Thanksgiving. Village leaders say the goal is to increase foot traffic and encourage visitors to spend more time shopping and dining in the areas. The Trump administration plans to cancel $810 million in funds already approved by Congress. The funding package spans several federal departments and international assistance programs. It also includes cuts affecting minority-owned businesses and housing programs. The administration is using a rarely invoked tactic called pocket rescission, where they attempt to cut appropriated money by withholding the money close to the end of a fiscal year so that it expires before the typical 45 days that lawmakers can review or reject the request. The fiscal year ends September 30th. And Stevie Wonder is marking the 50th anniversary of his landmark album, Songs in the Key of Life. He's doing this with a new 4-song EP featuring previously unreleased recordings from the album's sessions. Titled Songs in the Key of Life, the EP, the collection was personally selected by Wonder and includes tracks written and produced by him, with one of the former Supremes co-writing one of the songs. Wonder will also launch an anniversary tour celebrating the original album next month.
0: Tune in every day for news right here on Hyphen. And if they ask you where you heard it, tell them you heard it through the grapevine.

bringing brand new releases right to you. Hyphen.

Mr. Elliot Skinner. Something hot off the press from him, y'all. It's called Don't Be a Runner. Yeah, this is new music. I mean, brand spanking new, y'all. Yes, I love that joint. And y'all, you know what time it is. We in the 90s hour for 9 o'clock. And Tony, we heard it never rains in Southern California. Well, it done rained like a mug today in Milwaukee, yo. That's right. And we got Nas coming up next from Illmatic 1994, to be exact, with the hit called The World Is Yours. Yes, and more of that good music is coming in the hour. Wu-Tang Clan, we got some Maxwell, as well as some Sade. We're going to hear all that good stuff, y'all, before the 10 o'clock hour hits. So continue to listen right here at Hyphen, where we connect the culture.

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1: If she made it, we play it. You're listening to Ladies First.

so soft and whimsical. And this is brand new, y'all. Cleo Soden hit us with a whole new project. It's all surprise, surprise for us. And the name of the song is called Force of Love from her new joint, Gentle Woman. Yeah, she is a gentle woman. I love that. And at the top of the 10 o'clock hour, we heard from everyone's favorite psycho, King Mighty. That is the name of the song, Favorite Psycho, from her project, I Am the Blueprint. And that kicked off our 10 o'clock hour. Now that the kiddos are gone to bed, now us grown folk could get into some grown folk music. And y'all, we got it all coming down the pipeline. We're going to hear some Eli Cash right here from Milwaukee with that hit called Uncle Rico. Everybody got that Uncle Rico. We got some Amy Winehouse in the hour, as well as a hip hop joint from Jilly from Philly. Yes, Jill Scott along with Tierra Whack. You're going to hear Jill spitting some bars on that track. It's called Northside. All that good stuff, plus more in the hour. It's your girl, DJ Meg Knight. So we're going to be here all the way until midnight. So y'all get with us, y'all. We're going to be jamming all the way up until then. Stay tuned right here at Hyphen.

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1: Ladies First is a celebration of artists, visionary storytellers whose music always seems to move the culture forward. I'm your host, Element Everest Blanks, the culture plug. Here's a clip from my latest Ladies First interview. Today's guest on Ladies First has built one of the most distinctive voices in modern music by turning poetry, vulnerability, and observation into sounds and songs that make people feel seen. Her debut album, Collapse Into Sunbeams, became a major international breakthrough, earning her a 2021 Mercury Prize, Brit Award for Breakthrough Artist, and 2 Grammy nominations, including Best New Artist. Her songwriting has also earned recognition beyond awards, with her work becoming the soundtrack for listeners navigating love, identity, loneliness, friendship, and growing into themselves. But before the awards, before the Grammy knobs, and before the stages, and before being known around the world, there was simply a young woman trying to find herself, and a poet with a handful of stories that would become songs that would fill people and rooms to believe in an artist that grew from the inside out. Welcome today's guest, this incredibly talented singer, songwriter, poet, Arlo Parks.
2: Thanks so much for having me. That was a beautiful introduction.
1: I want to take you back, Arlo. We're going to go all the way back to your first performance at the Basement Door, the very beginning. Take me back. You had no soundtrack, no big production, just a room full of friends who supported you. What did it feel like in that moment when you first sang your first note?
2: I think I immediately had the sense that I was exactly where I was meant to be. There was a sense of purpose. There was a sense of also feeling really free. I think when you're a teenager and you're still kind of trying to understand who you are and coming into yourself as a person, those moments where you feel really exactly where you're meant to be are the ones that you really treasure. So I felt like I was doing something that was really aligned with my purpose, for sure.
1: Was there a moment in that performance that went from insecurity and unsureness about if this was really a thing into confidence?
2: I think it was more internal. You know, I think I got into my own flow. And I remember that first performance, I was playing with a few of my friends from school, and I kind of was looking back at them, and we were all smiling, and we all felt like we were part of something. And that's why I've always loved playing with a band, because I feel like having people to bounce off of on stage is what kind of gives you confidence and makes you feel like you're well surrounded as you're being so vulnerable, you know? This is Arlo Parks, and you're listening to Ladies First.
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0: Thank you, Tierra Wack. Thank you for FOXing with a girl. You know I love you, fool. Philly, you all day. Each and every way.
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0: Yes, Olive Jones. Uh-huh. Beautiful R&B joint. There's so many good R&B artists out, and she is one of them, especially with this new project out called For Mary. And we heard the hit of hers called End of Time. And speaking of R&B, neo soul, Miss Jilly from Philly, we heard something from her latest project, To Whom It May Concern. You know, Jill was spitting lyrics, y'all. That girl was spitting them bars along with Tierra Whack on the track called Northside. And we're about to get into another hip-hop joint, y'all. AZ Chike along with Tyler, the Creator. I love him. I'm in love with his style and everything. Well, the name of the song is called Look Like My Mama. And you know what? I absolutely do. That's one of the reasons why I love the song so much. So we're going to get into that hip-hop joint plus more all through the hour. It's going to carry us all the way to midnight, y'all. We're going to continue to jam right here at Hyphen.
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1: Honor her, celebrate her, play her. Ladies first.

I mean, I'm feeling like this is some classic reggae tees right here. Masego, along with Buju Banton. The hit is called Hello. And Hello, it's a dope joint. Yeah, I'm glad it arrived, y'all, because, you know, I'm a Masego fan and a classic Buju Banton fan. Yeah, they need to do a whole project together. The name of this project of theirs is called Fix Your Face. We also heard music from Deja McBride. At the top of the 11 o'clock hour, y'all, we got one more hour to go, and we about to continue to turn up, especially with the music coming up next, y'all. We got Q-Tip. You know, he did a solo project called The Renaissance. Yeah, because he a Renaissance hip-hop artist, and we're going to hear a joint of his called Getting Up. We got music from The Roots in the hour with Don't Say Nothing. Y'all know about that Tipping Point project, and even something really jazzy from Carlos Dafe and Adrian Young, y'all. Yeah, it's so lovely, and y'all, you know Adrian Young is all about that jazz life, so we're going to hear something from them along with others inside this 11 o'clock hour. So y'all continue to listen right here at Hyphen.

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1: Getting up, come on, we're getting up, come on, we're getting up. Yeah, I said that we can, where you going?

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0: News that connects. This is The Grapevine.
1: The Milwaukee County Transit System is asking riders their thoughts on ways to cut service. As operating costs rise, MCTS's financial challenges have led to leaders needing to make a 25% reduction. The two possible options focus on ridership versus coverage. Ridership would cut routes but increase service. Coverage would add more routes but with less frequency. MCTS is holding 4 open houses at various locations across Milwaukee and Wauwatosa through October 13th. The public can also comment online. Marcus Theaters will once again show A24 films. The Milwaukee-based movie theater chain and the film industry's popular new studio announced a deal after a months-long dispute. The core issue, A24 wanted ticket revenue splits that Marcus deemed unprofitable. Marcus is the nation's 4th largest theater circuit with 974 screens at 77 locations in 17 states. And Megan Thee Stallion has brought back her alter ego, Tina Snow, for her latest single, Tina Tuesday Freestyle. It's all part of the Houston rapper's rollout for her next era, Act 3, which will be her first album in 2 years. The Tina Tuesday Freestyle is out now.
0: Tune in every day for news right here on Hyphen. And if they ask you where you heard it, tell them you heard it through the grapevine.

That's Miss Tyla, because she is that girl. That is the name of the song, y'all. It's called That Girl. And Tyla done came out with a new project. Y'all love them surprise projects when our favorites come out with new music. We not even done with the other stuff, y'all, because I'm still on water, y'all. But Tyla, the creator with the hit called That Girl, she is that girl. The name of the project is called A-Pop. And we got more good stuff, y'all. Look at the time. It's 11:30. It is the last call. So if you haven't sang a lyric at the top of your lungs, recited a verse, did the two-step, you got 30 minutes, y'all, to get it in, especially for our night owls. We got to do what we can to stay up. So I encourage you to just have a little sing-along, and we're going to sing along to some great songs, y'all. We got Big Punisher along with Donnell Jones, y'all, with that hit called It's So Hard. We're going to hear some Lady Ray, even a classic from the late, the great Bill Withers, y'all, because it's a lovely day. And we're going to end this lovely day with that song. It's your girl, DJ Meg Nice. Head on out the door, but we still got a couple more days left in the work week that we're going to continue to party hard. Okay, y'all, continue to listen right here at Hyphen, where we connect the culture.

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depression leads to real pain. 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
1: The latest Marquette poll out this week shows a tight race between governor candidates Democrat David Crowley and Republican Tom Tiffany. Among likely voters, the poll shows Tiffany leading Crowley 49-46, with just more than a month until Election Day. Among registered voters, Crowley leads 46-45%. The two candidates will have their only debate on October 21st from 7 to 8 p.m. on WISN 12. Election Day is November 3rd. The Milwaukee Brewers have announced a new food and drink lineup for the 2026 postseason. The menu includes everything from brat rangoons to monkey bread to lobster rolls to pizza. There will also be a couple of new specialty cocktails. The Brewers have advanced straight to the NLDS and have their first two games at home this weekend, October 3rd and October 4th. And John Legend has launched a housing support program for HBCU students at select institutions. Students at Morehouse, Central State, and Wilberforce will have access to the program, as well as those attending Legend's alma mater, the University of Pennsylvania. The singer-songwriter said housing costs are personal to him because he paid his own rent while in school. Applications close October 8th.
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0: cats and they're outdoor. I know it's negligent, please forgive me.
1: Even if they are.
0: The cat's in Hesse on the timeline, never TV. Today he brought a snake in, but I saved it, just a baby. Today we got a soldier, thought I told you, call that history.

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1: Skepticism and uncertainty. That's how Juan Miguel Martinez first felt about becoming a local official in Milwaukee.
2: And I did not think, I was like, I started doing it like, wouldn't it be funny? Like, wouldn't that be funny if I became a county supervisor? That's not going to happen, though. Like, I'm going to give it my all, though. And then I started making progress, and people were rallying behind me.
1: And then it did happen. In 2022, the Milwaukee native was elected 12th district supervisor, representing various Southside neighborhoods, including Mitchell Park, Clark Square, and Silver City.
2: It made me like realize, you know, like this is not something I'm doing on my own at all, in the very least. All of the work I do is not me trying to do one thing for myself. It's a group of people, and it's a movement of like people actually making things happen.
1: As a county supervisor, Martinez advocates strongly for parks and resources in neighborhoods. He says the parks are both catalysts for change and community anchors. And in 2024, he showed his commitment, helping secure $30 million from the county to restore the Mitchell Park domes and its horticulture conservatory.
2: The biggest thing I would like to see is the domes are going to expand, right? They're going to have another dome right there in the Sunken Gardens area, and it's going to extend to the rest of the park.
1: To understand such dedication, sometimes we need to dig deep and into our pasts. When thinking about his labor organizing, his upbringing influenced his thinking about workers' rights and the residents that make up the neighborhoods he represents.
2: My dad is from San Jose de Buenavista, Jalisco, un rancho outside of Guadalajara. He worked at Grady Foundries. My dad worked in the core room, and he made molds. And he was 17 when he had that job. He's 68 now, and he's still working at the same job.
1: Often working 12-hour days, 5 to 6 days a week, he would have conversations with his dad about those shifts.
2: He's like, well, I got to do what I got to do. You know, a man does what he does. He takes care of his family, you know, whatever the cost.
1: Community is a through line for Martinez, and there are many ways he brings people together. Outside of politics, he's also a writer and a DJ.
2: There was always music in our house, you know, and we had the Columbia House thing. And like, I remember the first CDs I ever got was Dookie by Green Day and Donde Jugarán Los Niños, the Maná record.
1: He calls the people who have supported him throughout his journey his angels, like Wiggle Room co-owner Chris Schulitz.
2: And I realize now when somebody tells me, do you want to try this or I should try something? And I think, I don't know, I've never done it before. I don't think I'd be good at it. I think I'm going to love it. So yeah, that's what happened. And I really do see it as just kind of like my time to like unwind. So I do like one DJ set like every month, and I just like play for like about 4 hours.
1: Why does he do it all?
2: There is one common denominator in all of it. I am a servant of the people.
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It's getting larger. He thought he was loving me good. I told him go harder. She thought she was killing it. I told her go harder. Just look at this alkaline wrist, cause I got that water. Rags getting thicker. Cash getting thicker. That's that thick. That's that real thick. That's that jelly, baby. Champagne and cherry, baby. That's that thick. That ball drop, that's that keep going.

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0: the grapevine.
1: The Milwaukee County Transit System is asking riders their thoughts on ways to cut service. As operating costs rise, MCTS's financial challenges have led to leaders needing to make a 25% reduction. The two possible options focus on ridership versus coverage. Ridership would cut routes but increase service. Coverage would add more routes but with less frequency. MCTS is holding 4 open houses at various locations across Milwaukee and Wauwatosa through October 13th. The public can also comment online. Marcus Theaters will once again show A24 films. The Milwaukee-based movie theater chain and the film industry's popular new studio announced a deal after a months-long dispute. The core issue, A24 wanted ticket revenue splits that Marcus deemed unprofitable. Marcus is the nation's 4th largest theater circuit with 974 screens at 77 locations in 17 states. And Megan Thee Stallion has brought back her alter ego, Tina Snow, for her latest single, Tina Tuesday Freestyle. It's all part of the Houston rapper's rollout for her next era, Act 3, which will be her first album in 2 years. The Tina Tuesday Freestyle is out now.
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1: There are people working in every corner of the warehouse at the Hunger Task Force in West Milwaukee, loading and hauling large crates of food. The Hunger Task Force is what's known as a food bank. It distributes food throughout the region's emergency food network.
2: Hunger Task Force supports a network of food pantries, meal sites, shelters that are all set up as a safety net when people have a crisis or an emergency, then the organizations are there to help them.
1: That's Matt King, the CEO of the task force, guiding us through the maze that is the warehouse.
3: Although the food bank uses private donations for operation costs and some food purchases, the majority of its food comes from the government.
2: Over half of the food that is in this warehouse comes from a government commodity program. So there are several programs through the USDA that really provide the underpinning of the inventory of food banks and food pantries around the country.
3: That used to include a federal program called the Local Food Purchase Assistance Cooperative Agreement, or LFPA. It gave money to states to connect local farmers with food banks, like the Hunger Task Force. Unlike many federal food programs, the LFPA focused on small-scale farmers, what we sometimes think of as family farms. But the USDA, under the Trump administration, abruptly halted the program in March of 2025, leaving many local growers at a loss.
2: The funding was really unceremoniously and suddenly cut. And so there was a lot of frustration amongst producers that the rug had been pulled out from underneath them when they had been told that the funding would continue.
1: That included producers like Pa Tao, a farmer near Eau Claire, Wisconsin in Chippewa County. As Pa says, she grew up on that farm, but she spent the first 12 years of her life moving between different refugee camps for Hmong families.

0: experience?
1: My childhood was a blur, you know, being in a refugee camp and kind of like moving around. I think my most vivid memory was of leaving the camps and then arriving to the Chippewa Valley Airport in the middle of December, you know, when it's like really, really cold and snows are like 12 feet high, it looks like.
0: The landscape was unfamiliar and so was the food. But Pa's mother, Maeve, saw an opportunity and got to work.
1: The only way that we could have produce and fresh fruits and vegetables that we were familiar with was for us to grow our own. And so she started doing that, you know, for her kids, for her family. And that turned into farming for a farmer's market.
0: Wisconsin has many Hmong farmers. Most of them resettled in Wisconsin after fleeing persecution at the end of the Vietnam War.
2: For Pa's family, the farm meant stability and a way to get familiar food in an unfamiliar place. It quickly evolved from a small plot for their family into the 10 acres that Pa continues to farm on today. And she says that she owes it all to her mom.
1: She didn't do any of what she did for herself. It was always working for her children. And the farm is a product of that dream of hers.
2: It's a classic American story. An immigrant family builds a new life on a new land and passes it down to the next generation. But these days, the reality of maintaining that dream is complicated.
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Armpit sweaty, ooh, just from birthing. Like a ripped belly cut up, palm still hurting. Burden lifted, but still twisting, turning, kicking, turning, kiss. Useless flow, turn your click from a force to a pool stick. Do this in a lot of ways. Thought the flow was cold, true shit, but it's a lava wave. Working hard on my new shit. Mud on my new kicks ain't stupid. Just prepared, that's why I'm digging graves. Boy, I'd rather leave it dead than deliver phase. Shit, it changed when I take that shine down to dimmer shades. Grimace on a bitter face. Remember when you up against the truth, you can't win the case. 100,000 win the case, whoa. Rap like a Klondike just in case. Y'all niggas can't tell a clown from a funny face. Listen in, cause the difference is, yeah, you all here, yeah, we in the building, but I'm on the roof, I can't get replaced. The mountain peak got me stressed out, so I'ma have the top decked out. It's a penthouse, grassroots. I was on that president-elect route. Grass grew, clip it and roll it, I'm getting bent now. Glad that before I got older, ref pulled the tech out. Now I'm careful about all the information I let out. They be trying to get in the brain like it's Get Out. Chain aristocratic, but I'm still

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0: heavy dip on a. I got way too much. I can't keep it on a low. I got way too much. I got way too much.
1: News that connects. This is The Grapevine.
2: The latest Marquette poll out this week shows a tight race between governor candidates Democrat David Crowley and Republican Tom Tiffany. Among likely voters, the poll shows Tiffany leading Crowley 49-46, with just more than a month until Election Day. Among registered voters, Crowley leads 46-45%. The two candidates will have their only debate on October 21st from 7 to 8 p.m. on WISN 12. Election Day is November 3rd. The Milwaukee Brewers have announced a new food and drink lineup for the 2026 postseason. The menu includes everything from brat rangoons to monkey bread to lobster rolls to pizza. There will also be a couple of new specialty cocktails. The Brewers have advanced straight to the NLDS and have their first two games at home this weekend, October 3rd and October 4th. And John Legend has launched a housing support program for HBCU students at select institutions. Students at Morehouse, Central State, and Wilberforce will have access to the program, as well as those attending Legend's alma mater, the University of Pennsylvania. The singer-songwriter said housing costs are personal to him because he paid his own rent while in school. Applications close October 8th.
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0: Ladies First is a celebration of artists, visionary storytellers whose music always seems to move the culture forward. I'm your host, Element Everest Blanks, the culture plug. Here's a clip from my latest Ladies First interview. Today's guest on Ladies First has built one of the most distinctive voices in modern music by turning poetry, vulnerability, and observation into sounds and songs that make people feel seen. Her debut album, Collapse Into Sunbeams, became a major international breakthrough, earning her a 2021 Mercury Prize, Brit Award for Breakthrough Artist, and 2 Grammy nominations, including Best New Artist. Her songwriting has also earned recognition beyond awards, with her work becoming the soundtrack for listeners navigating love, identity, loneliness, friendship, and growing into themselves. But before the awards, before the Grammy nobs, and before the stages, and before being known around the world, there was simply a young woman trying to find herself, and a poet with a handful of stories that would become songs that would fill people and rooms to believe in an artist that grew from the inside out. Welcome today's guest, this incredibly talented singer, songwriter, poet, Arlo Parks.
1: Thanks so much for having me. That was a beautiful introduction.
0: I want to take you back, Arlo. We're going to go all the way back to your first performance at the Basement Door, the very beginning. Take me back. You had no soundtrack, no big production, just a room full of friends who supported you. What did it feel like in that moment when you first sang your first note?
1: I think I immediately had the sense that I was exactly where I was meant to be. There was a sense of purpose. There was a sense of also feeling really free. I think when you're a teenager and you're still kind of trying to understand who you are and coming into yourself as a person, those moments where you feel really exactly where you're meant to be are the ones that you really treasure. So I felt like I was doing something that was really aligned with my purpose, for sure.
0: Was there a moment in that performance that went from insecurity and unsureness about if this was really a thing into confidence?
1: I think it was more internal. You know, I think I got into my own flow. And I remember that first performance, I was playing with a few of my friends from school, and I kind of was looking back at them, and we were all smiling, and we all felt like we were part of something. And that's why I've always loved playing with a band, because I feel like having people to bounce off of on stage is what kind of gives you confidence and makes you feel like you're well surrounded as you're being so vulnerable, you know?
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0: is The Grapevine.
1: The Milwaukee County Transit System is asking riders their thoughts on ways to cut service. As operating costs rise, MCTS's financial challenges have led to leaders needing to make a 25% reduction. The two possible options focus on ridership versus coverage. Ridership would cut routes but increase service. Coverage would add more routes but with less frequency. MCTS is holding 4 open houses at various locations across Milwaukee and Wauwatosa through October 13th. The public can also comment online. Marcus Theaters will once again show A24 films. The Milwaukee-based movie theater chain and the film industry's popular new studio announced a deal after a months-long dispute. The core issue, A24 wanted ticket revenue splits that Marcus deemed unprofitable. Marcus is the nation's 4th largest theater circuit with 974 screens at 77 locations in 17 states. And Megan Thee Stallion has brought back her alter ego, Tina Snow, for her latest single, Tina Tuesday Freestyle. It's all part of the Houston rapper's rollout for her next era, Act 3, which will be her first album in 2 years. The Tina Tuesday Freestyle is out now.
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0: uncertainty. That's how Juan Miguel Martinez first felt about becoming a local official in Milwaukee.
1: And I did not think, I was like, I started doing it like, wouldn't it be funny? Like, wouldn't that be funny if I became a county supervisor? That's not going to happen, though. Like, I'm going to give it my all, though. And then I started making progress and people were rallying behind me.
0: And then it did happen. In 2022, the Milwaukee native was elected 12th district supervisor, representing various Southside neighborhoods, including Mitchell Park, Clark Square, and Silver City.
1: It made me like realize, you know, like this is not something I'm doing on my own at all, in the very least. All of the work I do is not me trying to do one thing for myself. It's a group of people, and it's a movement of like people actually making things happen.
0: As a county supervisor, Martinez advocates strongly for parks and resources in neighborhoods. He says the parks are both catalysts for change and community anchors. And in 2024, he showed his commitment, helping secure $30 million from the county to restore the Mitchell Park domes and its horticulture conservatory.
1: The biggest thing I would like to see is the domes are going to expand, right? They're going to have another dome right there in the Sunken Gardens area, and it's going to extend to the rest of the park.
0: To understand such dedication, sometimes we need to dig deep and into our pasts. When thinking about his labor organizing, his upbringing influenced his thinking about workers' rights and the residents that make up the neighborhoods he represents.
1: My dad is from San Jose de Buenavista, Jalisco, un rancho outside of Guadalajara. He worked at Grady Foundries. My dad worked in the core room and he made molds. And he was 17 when he had that job. He's 68 now and he's still working at the same job.
0: Often working 12-hour days, 5 to 6 days a week, he would have conversations with his dad about those shifts.
1: He's like, well, I got to do what I got to do. You know, a man does what he does. He takes care of his family, you know, whatever the cost.
0: Community is a through line for Martinez, and there are many ways he brings people together. Outside of politics, he's also a writer and a DJ.
1: There was always music in our house, you know, and we had the Columbia House thing. And like, I remember the first CDs I ever got was Dookie by Green Day and Donde Jugarán Los Niños, the Maná record.
0: He calls the people who have supported him throughout his journey his angels, like Wiggle Room co-owner Chris Schulitz.
1: And I realize now when somebody tells me, do you want to try this or I should try something? And I think, I don't know, I've never done it before. I don't think I'd be good at it. I think I'm going to love it. So yeah, that's what happened. And I really do see it as just kind of like my time to like unwind. So I do like one DJ set like every month and I just like play for like about 4 hours.
0: Why does he do it all?
1: There is one common denominator in all of it. I am a servant of the people.
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0: 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You know you that bitch when you cause all this conversation. 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

what you say? All that tough talk sounded opaque. Pull up and they all flake. Eat this AK like it's gourmet. 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They just talk fake. Two-faced like they two snakes. Put a cap back, now they all drape. 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All that tough talk sounded opaque.

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0: Listen, a person could be so pretty, as they would say, but their ways are so filthy. Their looks is nothing to me. All the good looks that a person may have, when they start dumping all their nasty ways on you, how long can you take that for? You're gonna walk away from that pretty looks that you met in the first place. So when I says pretty looks is not everything, we talk about the beauty within. That is everything.
1: Hyphen. 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

Sacred Heart. 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It simply reveals. Some will squint at that kind of brightness. 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

0: News that connects. 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
1: The latest Marquette poll out this week shows a tight race between governor candidates Democrat David Crowley and Republican Tom Tiffany. Among likely voters, the poll shows Tiffany leading Crowley 49-46, with just more than a month until Election Day. Among registered voters, Crowley leads 46-45%. The two candidates will have their only debate on October 21st from 7 to 8 p.m. on WISN 12. Election Day is November 3rd. The Milwaukee Brewers have announced a new food and drink lineup for the 2026 postseason. The menu includes everything from brat rangoons to monkey bread to lobster rolls to pizza.

0: Will also be a couple of new specialty cocktails. The Brewers have advanced straight to the NLDS and have their first two games at home this weekend, October 3rd and October 4th. And John Legend has launched a housing support program for HBCU students at select institutions. Students at Morehouse, Central State, and Wilberforce will have access to the program, as well as those attending Legend's alma mater, the University of Pennsylvania. The singer-songwriter said housing costs are personal to him because he paid his own rent while in school. Applications close October 8th.
1: Tune in every day for news right here on Hyphen. And if they ask you where you heard it, tell them you heard it through the grapevine.

0: 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Smile.
1: Living in the shadow, can you imagine what kind of life it is to live? 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Living two lives, happy but not free. You live in the shadows for fear of someone hurting your family or the person you love. 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But life is short and it's time to be free. Love who you love because life isn't guaranteed. 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

the sun to seek, we were fierce now. Our glory days are nothing but a page in an edge-worn book. An afro, a raised fist, a black beret, black pride. Set aside, reduced to mere history. It saddens me. It saddens me. But will these words fall on deaf ears? Cause my tears won't fill up the riverbed of resistance and change. It's gone dry and gone and unknown are the

people are chasing materialistic ideals. Seems our fates have been sealed with a bling bling kiss. So shall I just have the violins play for me as I recite this soliloquy of missed opportunity, a eulogy at the funeral for the modern day visionary? Or shall I rise as you call me? Will I fall or stand firmly? Mama, advise me, guide me, I want to be made ready. Baby girl, you sound ready to me. The spirit fire of Asada, Angela, Gandhi, King, and Garvey in your veins bleed, bear your legacy. Keep your eyes on the prize of peace and don't pardon me while I preach, because even hurricane and tsunami have spoken Earth's peace as they rose with wind and waves to say, cease this increase of heartlessness and regress. So please, please, beg no apology as you speak for truth. Move into the awakening. Bring, bring, bring the noise, daughter. It's past time for you and your generation to put this universal chaos in order. The now and future are up to you. So what are you and your brothers and sisters gonna do? Mama, I still question the meanings of freedom and peace, but I will not retreat. I will instead meet this challenge head on and

0: There are people working in every corner of the warehouse at the Hunger Task Force in West Milwaukee, loading and hauling large crates of food. The Hunger Task Force is what's known as a food bank. It distributes food throughout the region's emergency food network.
1: Hunger Task Force supports a network of food pantries, meal sites, shelters that are all set up as a safety net when people have a crisis or an emergency, then the organizations are there to help them.
0: That's Matt King, the CEO of the task force, guiding us through the maze that is the warehouse.
2: Although the food bank uses private donations for operation costs and some food purchases, the majority of its food comes from the government.
1: Over half of the food that is in this warehouse comes from a government commodity program. So there are several programs through the USDA that really provide the underpinning of the inventory of food banks and food pantries around the country.
2: That used to include a federal program called the Local Food Purchase Assistance Cooperative Agreement, or LFPA. It gave money to states to connect local farmers with food banks, like the Hunger Task Force. Unlike many federal food programs, the LFPA focused on small-scale farmers, what we sometimes think of as family farms. But the USDA, under the Trump administration, abruptly halted the program in March of 2025, leaving many local growers at a loss.
1: The funding was really unceremoniously and suddenly cut. And so there was a lot of frustration amongst producers that the rug had been pulled out from underneath them when they had been told that the funding would continue.
0: That included producers like Pa Tao, a farmer near Eau Claire, Wisconsin in Chippewa County. As Pa says, she grew up on that farm, but she spent the first 12 years of her life moving between different refugee camps for Hmong families.
3: My childhood was a blur, you know, being in a refugee camp and kind of like moving around. I think my most vivid memory was of leaving the camps and then arriving to the Chippewa Valley Airport in the middle of December, you know, when it's like really, really cold and snows are like 12 feet high, it looks like.
0: The landscape was unfamiliar and so was the food. But Pa's mother, Maeve, saw an opportunity and got to work.
3: The only way that we could have produce and fresh fruits and vegetables that we were familiar with was for us to grow on. And so she started doing that, you know, for her kids, for her family. And that turned into farming for a farmer's market.
0: Wisconsin has many Hmong farmers. Most of them resettled in Wisconsin after fleeing persecution at the end of the Vietnam War.
2: For Pa's family, the farm meant stability and a way to get familiar food in an unfamiliar place. It quickly evolved from a small plot for their family into the 10 acres that Pa continues to farm on today. And she says that she owes it all to her mom.
3: She didn't do any of what she did for herself. It was always working for her children. And the farm is a product of that dream of hers.
2: It's a classic American story. An immigrant family builds a new life on a new land and passes it down to the next generation. But these days, the reality of maintaining that dream is complicated.
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touch, yeah. Package it up, act like it ain't there, keep it in a tuck, yeah. Nobody rooting for us except for us, yeah. Nobody living for us except for us, yeah. Purchasing, but want me to put up the funds, yeah. No longer saving fake, that shit is a duh, yeah. No contracts, do shit out of trust, yeah. If I can't count on you, my nigga, your time running up, yeah. Whoever knew me from before, you don't know me no more, yeah. I could not find a f*** to give about you feeling secure, yeah. Was looking out for nigga, plotting, won't do that no more.

0: dip on a. I got way too much. 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I got way too much. I got way too much.
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0: News that connects. This is The Grapevine.
1: The Milwaukee County Transit System is asking riders their thoughts on ways to cut service. As operating costs rise, MCTS's financial challenges have led to leaders needing to make a 25% reduction. The two possible options focus on ridership versus coverage. Ridership would cut routes but increase service. Coverage would add more routes but with less frequency. MCTS is holding 4 open houses at various locations across Milwaukee and Wauwatosa through October 13th. The public can also comment online. Marcus Theaters will once again show A24 films. The Milwaukee-based movie theater chain and the film industry's popular new studio announced a deal after a months-long dispute. The core issue, A24 wanted ticket revenue splits that Marcus deemed unprofitable. Marcus is the nation's 4th largest theater circuit with 974 screens at 77 locations in 17 states. And Megan Thee Stallion has brought back her alter ego, Tina Snow, for her latest single, Tina Tuesday Freestyle. It's all part of the Houston rapper's rollout for her next era, Act 3, which will be her first album in 2 years. The Tina Tuesday Freestyle is out now.
0: Tune in every day for news right here on Hyphen. And if they ask you where you heard it, tell them you heard it through the grapevine.

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1: 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Count me in.
2: What's good, y'all? 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

0: silence, so defiant. 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Mike King, you should get to know me. I'm him.
1: Yeah.
2: Can't nobody count.
1: We want that pop.

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1: Ladies First is a celebration of artists, visionary storytellers whose music always seems to move the culture forward. I'm your host, Element Everest Blanks, the culture plug. Here's a clip from my latest Ladies First interview. Today's guest on Ladies First has built one of the most distinctive voices in modern music by turning poetry, vulnerability, and observation into sounds and songs that make people feel seen. Her debut album, Collapse Into Sunbeams, became a major international breakthrough, earning her a 2021 Mercury Prize. Brit Award for Verse has built one of the most distinctive voices in modern music by turning poetry, vulnerability, and observation into sounds and songs that make people feel seen. Her debut album, Collapse Into Sunbeams, became a major international breakthrough.

0: a poet with a handful of stories that would become songs that would fill people and rooms to believe in an artist that grew from the inside out. Welcome today's guest, this incredibly talented singer, songwriter, poet, Arlo Parks.
1: Thanks so much for having me. That was a beautiful introduction.
0: I want to take you back, Arlo. We're going to go all the way back to your first performance at the Basement Door, the very beginning. Take me back. You had no soundtrack, no big production, just a room full of friends who supported you. What did it feel like in that moment when you first sang your first note?
1: I think I immediately had the sense that I was exactly where I was meant to be. There was a sense of purpose. There was a sense of also feeling really free. I think when you're a teenager and you're still kind of trying to understand who you are and coming into yourself as a person, those moments where you feel really exactly where you're meant to be are the ones that you really treasure. So I felt like I was doing something that was really aligned with my purpose, for sure.
0: Was there a moment in that performance that went from insecurity and unsureness about if this was really a thing into confidence?
1: I think it was more internal. You know, I think I got into my own flow. And I remember that first performance, I was playing with a few of my friends from school, and I kind of was looking back at them, and we were all smiling, and we all felt like we were part of something. And that's why I've always loved playing with a band, because I feel like having people to bounce off of on stage is what kind of gives you confidence and makes you feel like you're well surrounded as you're being so vulnerable, you know? This is Arlo Parks, and you're listening to Ladies First.
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3: Okay, Los Angeles, most likely to be scandalous to them.

Put my boot like bananas, the string of bros come from channel. 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Called the beef off, she canceled it. We had words and I scrambled it. Wish a twitchy grab.

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had to deal with your sides and your pieces. Lovely music from No Worries, featuring her, the wonderful her on Listener Supported Hyphen. Happy Thursday, ladies and gentlemen, boys and girls. 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Your man ain't busy here with you. On a lovely Thursday afternoon, feeling fantastic. Hopefully you are as well. It is a great day for sure because you're here. You're lovely. I see your lovely face for real. Glad you're here. And shout out to everybody tuning in, whether you're listening at hyphen.org or through the mobile app or at 88.9 FM HD2. We are oh so glad that you came through. You just heard No Worries kick the hour off with My Anna. We got some gorgeousness coming up from the late, great Amy Winehouse, as well as some Milwaukee music from Wave Chappelle and Ishtar. Sam Henshaw's going to float through as well. Don Rashard with some newness. And that girl, Tyler. But right about now, watch yourself. Duck down. It's the legendary Roots crew.

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1: Depression leads to real pain. 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
1: The latest Marquette poll out this week shows a tight race between governor candidates Democrat David Crowley and Republican Tom Tiffany. Among likely voters, the poll shows Tiffany leading Crowley 49-46, with just more than a month until Election Day. Among registered voters, Crowley leads 46-45%. The two candidates will have their only debate on October 21st from 7 to 8 p.m. on WISN 12. Election Day is November 3rd. The Milwaukee Brewers have announced a new food and drink lineup for the 2026 postseason. The menu includes everything from brat rangoons to monkey bread to lobster rolls to pizza. There will also be a couple of new specialty cocktails. The Brewers have advanced straight to the NLDS and have their first two games at home this weekend, October 3rd and October 4th. And John Legend has launched a housing support program for HBCU students at select institutions. Students at Morehouse, Central State, and Wilberforce will have access to the program, as well as those attending Legend's alma mater, the University of Pennsylvania. The singer-songwriter said housing costs are personal to him because he paid his own rent while in school. Applications close October 8th.
0: Tune in every day for news right here on Hyphen. And if they ask you where you heard it, tell them you heard it through the grapevine.

Yes. Come a little closer. No, closer than that, baby. That is the wonderful Tyler from her album, A-Pop. That Girl is the track from That Woman, the Magnificent Tyler. Brand new music. The album A-Pop came out a couple of months ago, and we featured it in New Music Monday, something we do every Monday at hyphen.org, as well as our Instagram page, hyphen.mke. Which you should be following, BTW. But beautiful music, and every Monday we like to highlight some gorgeousness, and Tyler's in there. We got more gorgeousness coming up from PJ Morton, straight out of New Orleans. His wonderful double LP, Saturday Night, Sunday Morning, is out right now. Could have been me. It could have been me. It was me. But we also got Elliot, Georgia Smith, Gwen Bunn, and some Method Man featuring the late, great D'Angelo. But speaking of the late, great, we got the late, great Donny Hathaway, who was born today, October 1, 1945. Passed away tragically, committed suicide, unfortunately. Make sure you check on your strong friends. But the late, great Donny Hathaway blessed us with so many beautiful records in his short time here on Earth. And we're going to get into one right now. Simply put, love, love, love. Rest in peace to the legend out of Chicago, Donny Hathaway. And thank you for tuning in, a listener supporter, HYFIN, where we connect the culture.

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1: Definitely. It's alright with me too. That is the one and only Tiana Major 9 with All Right. She's all right. I tell you, man, beautiful music out of the UK. Big up to Tiana Major 9 and big up to you. Thank you for tuning in and listening, supported. HYFIN, where we connect the culture. It's your man, Anthony Foster, here with you on a spectacular Thursday afternoon. Glad you're here. I know you're looking forward to the weekend. I am too. My daughter's coming home from school. I should have said that in case my other daughter's listed, because it's a surprise. So don't tell her. Don't tell her, y'all. But thank y'all for tuning in. Whatever you got planned, hopefully Hyphen is in the mix for you. We're here 24/7, 365, all the way live. And we got some liveness coming up from the one and only Shlee Berry out of the 414. We're going to talk about it with Shlee Berry, Lauryn Hill, Saul Williams, and the superb Runkus, as well as Seiwa with a little Lagos Lovin', which is always good. But we are going to stay in the UK with the superb Jamiroquai. Beautiful track. Something to lay back, put your feet up, and enjoy. This is the return of the Space Cowboy on Listener Supported Hyphen, where we connect the culture. Happy Thursday.

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cats and they're outdoor. 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The cat's in Hessen on the timeline, never TV. Today he brought a snake in, but I saved it, just a baby. Today we got a soldier, thought I told you, call that history.

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1: There are people working in every corner of the warehouse at the Hunger Task Force in West Milwaukee, loading and hauling large crates of food. The Hunger Task Force is what's known as a food bank. It distributes food throughout the region's emergency food network.
2: Hunger Task Force supports a network of food pantries, meal sites, shelters that are all set up as a safety net when people have a crisis or an emergency, then the organizations are there to help them.
1: That's Matt King, the CEO of the task force, guiding us through the maze that is the warehouse.
3: Although the food bank uses private donations for operation costs and some food purchases, the majority of its food comes from the government.
2: Over half of the food that is in this warehouse comes from a government commodity program. So there are several programs through the USDA that really provide the underpinning of the inventory of food banks. And for half of food that is in this warehouse comes from a government commodity program. So there are several programs through the USDA that really provide the underpinning of

0: 2025, leaving many local growers at a loss.
1: The funding was really unceremoniously and suddenly cut. And so there was a lot of frustration amongst producers that the rug had been pulled out from underneath them when they had been told that the funding would continue.
2: That included producers like Pa Tao, a farmer near Eau Claire, Wisconsin in Chippewa County. As Pa says, she grew up on that farm, but she spent the first 12 years of her life moving between different refugee camps for Hmong families.
3: My childhood was a blur, you know, being in a refugee camp and kind of like moving around. I think my most vivid memory was of leaving the camps and then arriving to the Chippewa Valley Airport in the middle of December, you know, when it's like really, really cold and snows are like 12 feet high, it looks like.
2: The landscape was unfamiliar and so was the food. But Pa's mother, Maeve, saw an opportunity and got to work.
3: The only way that we could have produce and fresh fruits and vegetables that we were familiar with was for us to grow our own. And so she started doing that, you know, for her kids, for her family. And that turned into farming for a farmer's market.
2: Wisconsin has many Hmong farmers, most of them resettled in Wisconsin after fleeing persecution at the end of the Vietnam War.
0: For Pa's family, the farm meant stability and a way to get familiar food in an unfamiliar place. It quickly evolved from a small plot for their family into the 10 acres that Pa continues to farm on today. And she says that she owes it all to her mom.
3: She didn't do any of what she did for herself. It was always working for her children. And the farm is a product of that dream of hers.
0: It's a classic American story. An immigrant family builds a new life on a new land and passes it down to the next generation. But these days, the reality of maintaining that dream is complicated.
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0: Yo, brother. Too much killing I go on my place, dog. Man, them a war and a kill off them one another. Too much, brother. You hear me, I say? Me no know no war for brother, but dog. Man, they just hold it on a level for me, see it? Yeah, cause you a go on now. A whole heap of money out in a world for no one a miss, dog. Killing a nice solution, brother. Dead not play for me, see me?
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That is Sewa with a little bit of that Lagos loving, which is always, always good. 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And if you're listening at 88.9 FM HD2, we are glad you came through. Baby Boo, we got some gorgeousness coming up from Kalila and Pink Panthers from Kalila's new album, New Avatar, The Bridge. The bridge is over. The bridge is over. That's Boogie Down Productions. Different crew right there, but we got Kalila and Pink Panthers, as well as something new from Leon Bridges' dope project, Happiness Anytime. Your love is electric. It is electric. Finger in the light socket vibes from Leon Bridges, straight out of Texas, straight out of Alabama. The Alabama Shakes, their new album, I Must Be Dreaming, is out right now. Tea Time is the track. I could use a little tea. I'm losing my voice. It's how I make my money, baby. But we got Tea Time coming up, as well as Nolly. But right about now, I want to let you know the support for Hyphen comes from your membership in the Landmark Credit Union Live. They are presenting Rochelle Jordan. She'll be opening for Suki Waterhouse on Tuesday, October 13th. And Hyphen has a chance to win a pair of tickets to the show. So to enter to win, head over to RadioMilwaukee.org/contest. 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Get your hands on some tickets. A pair. You might want more. A pair is never enough when it comes to Rochelle Jordan. And speaking of never enough, this is the superb Rochelle Jordan from her album Through the Wire. Never Enough on Hyphen.

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1: It's more than a show. It's a shift. You're listening to Ladies First.

That's funky. F-U-N-K-Y. Truly funky. It's 2 o'clock. And every day at 2 o'clock here at Hyphen, we give way to funky. With not one, but two wildly funky tracks back to back from the well-known bangers, the trusty dusties, and the hidden treasures of funk music. Woo! That's funky. Every day at 2, fresh for you. We got some wonderful dynamic duos of ladies today. We love the ladies. I love the ladies, for real. We got two back-to-back tracks from marvelous women. We got Ilya and Elizabeth with Alegría. Fly vibes. But first, fill me up. Don't let

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Got to gotta be honest. I be feeling so godsend from a distance, they watching. Know my purpose and time, and I tunnel vision assignments. Success has always been stressful, but so enlightened. Out of bed for days, pray for better change, hoping rapid pace.

0: is The Grapevine.
1: The Milwaukee County Transit System is asking riders their thoughts on ways to cut service. As operating costs rise, MCTS's financial challenges have led to leaders needing to make a 25% reduction. The two possible options focus on ridership versus coverage. Ridership would cut routes but increase service. Coverage would add more routes but with less frequency. MCTS is holding 4 open houses at various locations across Milwaukee and Wauwatosa through October 13th. The public can also comment online. Marcus Theaters will once again show A24 films. The Milwaukee-based movie theater chain and the film industry's popular new studio announced a deal after a months-long dispute. The core issue, A24 wanted ticket revenue splits that Marcus deemed unprofitable. Marcus is the nation's 4th largest theater circuit with 974 screens at 77 locations in 17 states. And Megan Thee Stallion has brought back her alter ego, Tina Snow, for her latest single, Tina Tuesday Freestyle. It's all part of the Houston rapper's rollout for her next era, Act 3, which will be her first album in 2 years. The Tina Tuesday Freestyle is out now.
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3: Yeah.

Straight out of the 312. What's crackin', Chicago? From the album Finally Rich, that is the one and only Chief Keef with Love Sosa. And if you love Chief Keef, guess what? 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Will certainly be cracking that night. It will be outstanding, if you will. And speaking of outstanding, the superb Fingers from his album Mr. Night Owl. This is a wonderful reworking of the Gap Band classic. Surely I'll Be Yours. This is outstanding on listener supported Hyphen. Happy Thursday.

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It's your homie A-B-I-Z here with you deep, deep, deeper than Atlantis into the 3 o'clock hour. Feeling great. 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Feel Something is the track, and hopefully you feeling something out there. 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And we got great music for you from Ishdar and Canis Beats coming up, as well as Jilly from Philly, Philly All Day, along with Tierra Whack from her album To Whom This May Concern, Northside. Dope music video for that one, too, as well. And Tierra Whack's got a dope project out. It's been a lot of great, great music coming up that came out this year. Don Toliver as well. We got a track from his marvelous LP, Octane, as well as Olive Jones with The End of Time. But we are going back in time to 1983, way before I was born. I heard about the 80s, but we're talking about the legends, Jam Master Jay, Run, and DMC, commonly known as Run DMC. And this is the B-side from the first thing that they ever put out, Hard Times, back with this classic, Love It. This is Jam Master Jay from Run DMC on Listener Supported Hyphen, classic material.

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0: Thank you, Tierra Wack. Thank you for FOXing with a girl. You know I love you, fool. 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

0: Ladies First is a celebration of artists, visionary storytellers whose music always seems to move the culture forward. I'm your host, Element Everest Blanks, the culture plug. Here's a clip from my latest Ladies First interview. Today's guest on Ladies First has built one of the most distinctive voices in modern music by turning poetry, vulnerability, and observation into sounds and songs that make people feel seen. Her debut album, Collapse Into Sunbeams, became a major international breakthrough, earning her a 2021 Mercury Prize, Brit Award for Breakthrough Artist, and 2 Grammy nominations, including Best New Artist. Her songwriting has also earned recognition beyond awards, with her work becoming the soundtrack for listeners navigating love, identity, loneliness, friendship, and growing into themselves. But before the awards, before the Grammy knobs, and before the stages, and before being known around the world, there was simply a young woman trying to find herself, and a poet with a handful of stories that would become songs that would fill people and rooms to believe in an artist that grew from the inside out. Welcome today's guest, this incredibly talented singer, songwriter, poet, Arlo Parks.
1: Thanks so much for having me. That was a beautiful introduction.
0: I want to take you back, Arlo. We're going to go all the way back to your first performance at the Basement Door, the very beginning. Take me back. You had no soundtrack, no big production, just a room full of friends who supported you. What did it feel like in that moment when you first sang your first note?
1: I think I immediately had the sense that I was exactly where I was meant to be. There was a sense of purpose. There was a sense of also feeling really free. I think when you're a teenager and you're still kind of trying to understand who you are and coming into yourself as a person, those moments where you feel really exactly where you're meant to be are the ones that you really treasure. So I felt like I was doing something that was really aligned with my purpose, for sure.
0: Was there a moment in that performance that went from insecurity and unsureness about if this was really a thing into confidence?
1: I think it was more internal. You know, I think I got into my own flow. And I remember that first performance, I was playing with a few of my friends from school, and I kind of was looking back at them, and we were all smiling, and we all felt like we were part of something. And that's why I've always loved playing with a band, because I feel like having people to bounce off of on stage is what kind of gives you confidence and makes you feel like you're well surrounded as you're being so vulnerable, you know?
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Beautiful, beautiful vibes on a lovely Thursday. That is Olive Jones, straight out of the UK from her album For Mary. The track is End of Time. And it is the end of my time here today. About to hand it over to my people's DJ, Gemini Gilly. She's going to take you from 4 to 8 and get you started from 8 to midnight, rocking you right, the one and only DJ Mag Nice. But I got a little bit of time before they kick me out of here, for real. We got Elliot Skinner coming up, as well as the wonderful twin sisters from eBay. The album is Offering. Hurry, Hurry. Some brand new from Victoria Monet. Reach Out. Brand new track from her. And she will be reaching out to all of y'all when she comes to the Landmark Credit Union Live November 16th. Big up to the homies at Landmark Credit Union Live. Wild lineup. Great, great shows going on right in the heart of downtown Milwaukee. And Janelle Monae and I'm So Nonchalant out of Milwaukee with Miami. You can take the train from Chicago to Miami. I heard about this. That sounds bananas. But we are leaving on a high note today. I love, love, love this track. This is the superb Mad Honey with Some We Should Always Be, and that is Upward Bound. Get up and get down. You have a beautiful Thursday. We're going to do it again tomorrow, Lord willing. But until then, stay blessed and stay fresh. This is Hyphen, and we connect the culture.

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1: Honor her, celebrate her, play her. Ladies first.

DJ Gemini Gilly here with the Uncut Gems Afternoon Drive here on Hyphen, where we connect the culture. Remember, pressure makes diamonds. I just play them. As always, I am choosing to have a good day today, and I hope that your day is going well, too. 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Shout out to them. And happy, happy, happy Thursday. So happy that you are locked in with us here at Hyphen on this Thursday. That was Where I'm From by T.I., Anderson .Paak, and Stallone. And T.I. just recently wrapped his King's Secession tour, with him having a stop in Chicago along the way and bringing his sons along as openers as well. Love T.I., and I love seeing him stay true to his artistry, even in today's time, and bringing his family along per usual. And at the top of the hour, you heard Angel in Disguise by Brandy and Odie, but definitely a goodie. You know we play a woman artist at the top of every hour. Shout out to Ladies First. Make sure you're tapping in with us here at Hyphen at Hyphen.org or on Instagram and Facebook at Hyphen.mke. That's H-Y-F-I-N. I want you to be in the know for all things, including who's in town and what we have going on around here at the Hyphen Studio. Coming up, we got some Bone Thugs and Harmony because it is the first of the month. And I got some Isaiah Falls and Sir. But now here is Fortune Teller by Daryl Land and Protégé here on Hyphen.

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1: The latest Marquette poll out this week shows a tight race between governor candidates Democrat David Crowley and Republican Tom Tiffany. Among likely voters, the poll shows Tiffany leading Crowley 49-46, with just more than a month until Election Day. Among registered voters, Crowley leads 46-45%. The two candidates will have their only debate on October 21st from 7 to 8 p.m. on WISN 12. Election Day is November 3rd. The Milwaukee Brewers have announced a new food and drink lineup for the 2026 postseason. The menu includes everything from brat rangoons to monkey bread to lobster rolls to pizza. There will also be a couple of new specialty cocktails. The Brewers have advanced straight to the NLDS and have their first two games at home this weekend, October 3rd and October 4th. And John Legend has launched a housing support program for HBCU students at select institutions. Students at Morehouse, Central State, and Wilberforce will have access to the program, as well as those attending Legend's alma mater, the University of Pennsylvania. The singer-songwriter said housing costs are personal to him because he paid his own rent while in school. Applications close October 8th.
0: Tune in every day for news right here on Hyphen. And if they ask you where you heard it, tell them you heard it through the grapevine.

You're listening to the Uncut Gems Afternoon Drive here on Hyphen with DJ Gemini Gilly. That was To the Moon Plan C by Erykah Badu and The Alchemist featuring Steve Lacy from their project Before the World Blows. If you haven't checked it out, please do. It is such a good project, and Erykah Badu and The Alchemist work so well together. And they actually are on tour right now and had a Chicago pit stop not too long ago, and I hate that I missed it. But I love how many artists are coming in between Milwaukee and Chicago this summer and fall, showing the Midwest some mad love. For more information on upcoming shows from artists that we play right here on Hyphen, go to hyphen.org or follow us on Instagram.

Instagram and Facebook at @hyphen.mke. And speaking of Chicago, in the last half hour, we also heard BJ the Chicago Kid with Turning Me Up. And I have a very special ticket giveaway from you from Chicago's very own Chief Keith. 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Coming up, I'll let you know my diamond in the rough of the day, and we'll end the hour off with some Dawn Richard, Salt, and Usher. But now, here is I Need Those by Fly Anakin here on Hyphen.

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It simply reveals. Some will squint at that kind of brightness. 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Don't break

You're tapped into the Uncut Gems Afternoon Drive with DJ Gemini Gilly here on Hyphen. That was Apple Juice by Rhapsody, and that's one that we've been talking about around here at the Hyphen Studio. She recently released her album, God Got an Afro and Gold Hoops, and I know that's right. You know we love us some Rhapsody here at Hyphen. And at the top of the hour, you heard Queen Space by Ari Lennox and Summer Walker. And you know we play a woman artist at the top of every hour here. Shout out to Ladies First. Make sure you're tapping in with us here at Hyphen at Hyphen.org or on Instagram and Facebook at Hyphen.mke. That's H-Y-F-I-N. I want you to be in the know for all things, including who's in town and what we have going on around here at the Hyphen Studio. Coming up, I got you covered with some Solange. But now, it's time for today's Diamond in the Rough. Remember, pressure makes diamonds. I just play them. And that includes music made right here in Milwaukee. This is where Milwaukee artists get their shine, and I get a chance to give them their flowers. Today's Diamond in the Rough started rapping after performing his first rap as a dare during his 5th grade drug-free youth program. What a cool story. Here is Brew the Poet with Studio 5-4 here on

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1: That's Matt King, the CEO of the task force, guiding us through the maze that is the warehouse.
3: Although the food bank uses private donations for operation costs and some food purchases, the majority of its food comes from the government.
2: Over half of the food that is in this warehouse comes from a government commodity program. So there are several programs through the USDA that really provide the underpinning of the inventory of food banks and food pantries around the country.
3: That used to include a federal program called the Local Food Purchase Assistance Cooperative Agreement, or LFPA. It gave money to states to connect local farmers with food banks, like the Hunger Task Force. Unlike many federal food programs, the LFPA focused on small-scale farmers, what we sometimes think of as family farms. But the USDA, under the Trump administration, abruptly halted the program in March of 2025, leaving many local growers at a loss.
2: The funding was really unceremoniously and suddenly cut. And so there was a lot of frustration amongst producers that the rug had been pulled out from underneath them when they had been told that the funding would continue.
1: That included producers like Pa Tao, a farmer near Eau Claire, Wisconsin in Chippewa County. As Pa says, she grew up on that farm, but she spent the first 12 years of her life moving between different refugee camps for Hmong families.
4: My childhood was a blur, you know, being in a refugee camp and kind of like moving around.
1: That included producers like Pa Tao, a farmer near Eau Claire, Wisconsin in Chippewa County. As Pa says, she grew up on that farm. But she spent the first 12 years of her life moving between different refugee camps for Hmong families.

0: own. And so she started doing that, you know, for her kids, for her family. And that turned into farming for a farmer's market.
1: Wisconsin has many Hmong farmers. Most of them resettled in Wisconsin after fleeing persecution at the end of the Vietnam War.
2: For Pa's family, the farm meant stability and a way to get familiar food in an unfamiliar place. It quickly evolved from a small plot for their family into the 10 acres that Pa continues to farm on today. And she says that she owes it all to her mom.
0: She didn't do any of what she did for herself. It was always working for her children. And the farm is a product of that dream of hers.
2: It's a classic American story. An immigrant family builds a new life on a new land and passes it down to the next generation. But these days, the reality of maintaining that dream is complicated.
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box big as life, and it's full of gold, though you pay a heavy price. Nobody knows about the depression and the strife and the fight to stand strong against women who entice. They don't respect your call, they don't respect your wife. You're tired and you're weak, and you could blow it all tonight, 'cause everybody thinks

You're tapped into the Uncut Gems Afternoon Drive here on Hyphen with DJ Gemini Gilly. That was Masego and Buju Banton with Hello from Masego's album Fix Your Face. And that was my fave joint on that album. So glad that we have that one in rotation. And within that last half hour, you heard J. Cole and Burna Boy with Only You from J. Cole's The Fall Off album. And J. Cole is currently on his Fall Off tour, and he made a pit stop in Chicago not too long ago. And I heard that it was an amazing show, and I'm not gonna lie, I'm not surprised by that. I've seen J. Cole a handful of times, and it is always a good show. For more information on other upcoming shows from Hyphen Artists, go to hyphen.org or follow us at hyphen.mke on Instagram and Facebook. That's HYFIN. Coming up, I got some Thundercat, Troy Tyler, and new Leon Bridges, but now it's time for Uncut Gems. Remember, Uncut Gems is where I introduce you to songs and artists that are still raw, still rising, but also still shining. Today's first Uncut Gem is a new one in our rotation, and my girl just released her project entitled Gentlewoman, and wow, what an amazing project. I keep saying that she teeters the line between R&B, soul, and gospel, and this project was no different. Here's one of my faves as of lately, Force of Love by Cleo Soul, here on Hyphen.

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You're listening to the Uncut Gems Afternoon Drive here on Hyphen with DJ Gemini Gilly. That was Peace of Mind by Dinner Party here on Hyphen. And the supergroup recently released their newest project, cleverly titled What You Bring In. They always got a good vibe going on. And this is definitely one of my fave projects of the year. So please check that out if you haven't already. And at the top of the hour, you heard Video by India Ari. You know we play a woman artist at the top of every hour. Shout out to Ladies First. Make sure you're tapping in with us here at Hyphen at Hyphen.org or on Instagram and Facebook at Hyphen.mke. That's H-Y-F-I-N. I want you to be in the know for all things, including who's in town and what we have going on around here at the Hyphen studio. Coming up, I got some Jill Scott, Jilly from Philly, and some Smino. But now here is Winter Jazz by Reality TV here on Hyphen.

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midtown. 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Thoughts like human life over, if it's between you and me, what? I don't wanna resort, rather take a bath, vacate resort, seashore.

0: News that connects. This is The Grapevine.
1: Milwaukee County Executive David Crowley has announced his $1.5 billion proposed budget for 2027. The plan includes a 2.6% property tax levy jump, though this is expected to drop due to rising property values. His plan also gives money to the Mitchell Park domes and the county courthouse overhaul, but does propose adding paid parking in high-demand places like the lakefront to help pay for the parks. For 2026, the county is projected to end with a surplus of $3.3 million. The county board is set to vote on the 2027 proposed budget on November 5th. The Bucks and Governor Evers have launched a statewide campaign against domestic violence. It comes after Wisconsin reached a record high of 99 domestic violence-related homicides. County is projected to end with a surplus of $3.3 million. The county board is set to vote on the 2027 proposed budget on November 5th. The Bucks and Governor Evers have launched a statewide campaign against domestic violence. It comes

You're listening to the Uncut Gems Afternoon Drive with DJ Gemini Gilly here on Hyphen. That was Reach Out by Victoria Monet, a new one from my girl. And it was just recently announced that she will be in Milwaukee at the Landmark Credit Union Live on November 16th. Super excited for that one. She is so talented, and I'm glad to see her back with some new music out. And within that last half hour, you heard Nolly with No Spaces. And we had her in rotation with All Day a few months ago, and my girl is back with a new hit. Glad that we have that one in our rotation. Make sure you're tapping in with us here at Hyphen, at Hyphen.org, or on Instagram and Facebook at Hyphen.mke. That's H-Y-F-I-N. And coming up, we're going to end the hour off with some Mary J. Blige and India, Sean, and Lucky Day. But now, here is Difference by Denzel Curry here on Hyphen.

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